Morgan Wallen on 99.9 Radio USA. Good evening. Wayne Allen with you on Tuesday. Got Shane Prophet, Jordan Davis, and Blake Shelton on the way. Right now, here's Old Dominion.

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It's called South of Sanity on Radio USA, playing America's greatest country. Next up off their 2004 Feels Like Today album, two of my favorite things, Fast Cars and Freedom. 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

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I've got the scoop coming up. Give you all that in just a few. Right now, here's Bailey Zimmerman with Chevy Silverado.

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0: The latest from Taylor Swift comes off the Toy Story 5 soundtrack. It's I Knew It, I Knew You on Radio USA. Now here's Jason Aldean. The lights come on.
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Ooh, I love this collaboration from Morgan Wallen and Post Malone. It's I Ain't Coming Back.

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One about her boyfriend, Vincent Mason. That was Stella Lefty with Boston on Radio USA. Now, can you feel it? Well, I can feel it. Here's Kane Brown.

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They're putting on a production. Give you all the details about it in just a few. Right now, here's Luke Combs.

0: and I love Toby Keith. That was Toby Keith on Radio USA. 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For over 50 years, it's been your ride. Mesabi Musical Theater and Hibbing Community Education, they invite you to enjoy the classic Broadway musical Hello Dolly at the historic Hibbing High School Auditorium. It features more than 30 local performers, and the performances are Thursday and Friday, July 23rd and 24th at 7 p.m. and Sunday, July 26th at 2 p.m. Tickets are available at the door or online at MesabiMusicalTheater.com.
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Love that duet from Ella Langley and Morgan Wallen. New song from them, I Can't Love You Anymore, on 99.9 Radio USA. Good evening. My name's Wayne Allen. Got John Party, Cody Johnson, and Zach Brown Band on the way. Right now, it's Lainey Wilson.

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This next song is what happens when you realize you ruined a relationship due to immaturity. John Morgan really pours his heart out in this one. 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

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He'll ask a trivia question about a celebrity who's having a birthday, and it's your chance to score the Northland meal deal from Papa Murphy's Pizza and us here at Radio USA.

Scotty McCreary, see you tonight on America's Greatest Country in the Northland MUFON. They're having their monthly meeting coming up. I'll give you all the details about that in just a few. Right now, here's the latest from Jason Aldean. Don't tell on me.

0: 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For over 50 years, it's been your ride.
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On the Northland's hottest country music station, we are Radio USA. Now let's take a trip down memory lane with Old Dominion.

Morgan Wallen on Radio USA. Wayne Allen with you on your Tuesday night. Hope you're having a great one. Got Russell Dickerson, Josh Ross, and Eric Church to help you along your night. Right now, here's Luke Combs with Hurricane.

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That's Eric Church on Radio USA, where Scott Hansen has your McDonald's quick quiz question weekday morning, 6:40. 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
1: I don't know if you were looking at me or not. 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

Take Your Time with Sam Hunt on 99.9 Radio USA and the United Way of Northeastern Minnesota. They're holding a $10,000 golf ball drop. I'll tell you all about it in just a few minutes. Right now, here's Megan Maroney.

0: 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For over 50 years, it's been your ride. I got that great song, MacArthur, from Hardy, Eric Church, Morgan Wallen, and Tim McGraw coming up, so stick around.
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The latest from Bailey Zimmerman. It's called Chevy Silverado on Radio USA. Wayne Allen with you on your Tuesday night. Got Ella Langley, Billy Currington, and the latest from Kenny Chesney on the way. Up next, I hope you're happy now. Here's Carly Pearce and Lee Bryce.

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People are crazy. That's Billy Currington on America's Greatest Country. We're Radio USA. Got the latest from Kenny Chesney up next. It's called Carry On.

Kenny Chesney and Carry On. And be sure to catch After Midnight with Granger Smith. Starts tonight, top of the hour at midnight and every night right here on 99.9 Radio USA. Up next, I got Parker McCollum with Handle on You.

That's the duet I didn't know I needed. That was Lainey Wilson and John Mayer. Interesting combination there. Phone Keys Wallet on Radio USA. Now here's Randy Houser with How Country Feels.

Andy Houser on America's Greatest Country. We're Radio USA. Up next, the direct opposite of the John Denver classic hit, Rocky Mountain High. 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
1: So Bunny XO was very public about her separation and divorce from Jelly Roll. In fact, she did an entire divorce episode podcast, and it abruptly got removed from the internet. So everyone was speculating, what's going on? Well, she finally explains.
2: I took it down because I realized I just don't want one of the hardest moments of my life to become a permanent headline.
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2: I don't want to live in that.
1: I mean, look, that totally makes sense. Oh, well, this is fun. Megan Maroney has announced she's releasing a perfume called Calliope. It's inspired by the Greek muse of epic poetry and song. It comes in a cute pink heart-shaped bottle, and it has notes of jasmine, mineral musk, peach blossom, and pink peony. It's available for pre-order now and is expected to ship at the end of the month.
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0: 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It's Ann Hudson.
1: All right, so Justin Moore is back on the road. He is resuming his tour schedule after taking a month off to focus on his health. And while he was on stage, he brought up the subject of why he took off.
2: My drinking got out of control, and so I'll say that to bring us down. We're still going to do drinking songs, don't get me wrong. But I let down my band and my crew, and most importantly, God, my family.
1: Hey, mad respect. You realize you got a problem, and you take a pause to get it under control. Respect all the way. Oh, well, this is fun. Megan Maroney has announced she's releasing a perfume called Calliope. It's inspired by the Greek muse of epic poetry and song. It comes in a cute pink heart-shaped bottle, and it has notes of jasmine, mineral musk, peach blossom, and pink peony. It's available for pre-order now and is expected to ship at the end of the month.
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1: I've been asking this question, what's something you do to lift your mood? 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
2: Something that lifts my mood would mainly be playing my video game. 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
1: 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You're hanging with Granger Smith here on After Midnight.
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0: Okay, talk about losing it all in a flash. Literally. A lightning strike hit student Bella Savannah's apartment and she lost everything. No renter's insurance, no family nearby, just devastating. But here's the amazing part. Mike Horn, who had furniture left from his late wife's store, stepped in and refurnished her entire new apartment. Bella's beyond grateful, and Mike just hopes that his act of kindness inspires others to lend a hand when people are down.
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4: 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Hamilton built America's financial foundation on sound money, later embodied by the gold standard. But we abandoned that discipline in 1971 and have seen inflation erode the dollar's value. What's the foundation of your saving? Is it gold or silver?

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1: So Bunny XO was very public about her separation and divorce from Jelly Roll. In fact, she did an entire divorce episode podcast, and it abruptly got removed from the internet. So everyone was speculating, what's going on? Well, she finally explains.
2: I took it down because I realized I just don't want one of the hardest moments of my life to become a permanent headline.
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2: I don't want to live in that.
1: I mean, look, that totally makes sense. Oh, well, this is fun. Megan Maroney has announced she's releasing a perfume called Calliope. It's inspired by the Greek muse of epic poetry and song. It comes in a cute pink heart-shaped bottle, and it has notes of jasmine, mineral musk, peach blossom, and pink peony. It's available for pre-order now and is expected to ship at the end of the month.
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0: talking about history. And he's even got the diploma to prove it. 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
1: On this day, July the 15th, 1799, the Rosetta Stone was found in the Egyptian village of Rosetta by French Captain Pierre Francois Bouchard during Napoleon's Egyptian campaign. 1903, Ford Motor Company took its very first order. 1978, British Open Men's Golf in St. Andrews, Jack Nicklaus completed his third career Grand Slam. 1986, Johnny Cash was dropped from his record label. 1988, Die Hard starring Bruce Willis was released. 2006, Twitter launched. Some famous birthdays include comedian Gabriel Iglesias, Mythbusters Adam Savage, actor Brian Austin Green, actor Scott Foley, and actor Forrest Whitaker. Those are just a few things that went down on this day in history.
0: Thanks for hanging out here on After Midnight with Granger Smith.
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0: 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It's Ann Hudson.
1: All right, so Justin Moore is back on the road. He is resuming his tour schedule after taking a month off to focus on his health. And while he was on stage, he brought up the subject of why he took off.
2: My drinking got out of control, and so I'll say that to bring us down. We're still going to do drinking songs, don't get me wrong. But I let down my band and my crew, and most importantly, God, my family.
1: Hey, mad respect. You realize you got a problem, and you take a pause to get it under control. Respect all the way. Oh, well, this is fun. Megan Maroney has announced she's releasing a perfume called Calliope. It's inspired by the Greek muse of epic poetry and song. It comes in a cute pink heart-shaped bottle, and it has notes of jasmine, mineral musk, peach blossom, and pink peony. It's available for pre-order now and is expected to ship at the end of the month.
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99.9 Radio USA. I knew it. I knew you. Yeah, that's Taylor Swift. Good morning. It's Scott Hansen. It is 64 degrees and it's 6:03. And it's Jordan Davis. It's What My World Spins Around.

99.9 Radio USA after all the bars are closed. That's Thomas Rhett. Good morning. It's Scott Hansen. How you doing? It's 64 degrees, and we're on our way to a high today of about 84, so not quite as hot as it has been. You know, we were in the 90s the last couple of days, but

0: And it's mostly because of the wildfires that we have burning here in northern Minnesota. But let me tell you what the National Weather Service says about this air quality alert. It's in effect from now until 11 a.m. on Friday. Today is Wednesday, right? So we've got a couple more days of this. It says very heavy smoke is expected across the Arrowhead today as large wildfires continue to spread. Hot temperatures combined with air pollution will exacerbate. That's a big word for me. Exacerbate health impacts. A frontal boundary will spread heavy smoke further south this evening into, this must have been from yesterday. It says into Wednesday morning, and it moves across northern and central Minnesota. The onset of the smoke will be rapid. The boundary eventually will pass through the Twin Cities and into southeastern Minnesota this afternoon and this evening. They say bringing heavy smoke even further south. Additional rounds of heavy smoke are possible from Thursday through Friday as well. So if you are susceptible to, problems breathing, that kind of thing, you got to stay inside. And, hopefully air conditioning can kind of keep some of that that smoke maybe out of your house and so on, but we're going to smell it. It's a lot of what we dealt with last summer we're dealing with again because of these wildfires. So let's hope we get some rain. I mean, for the sake of the wildfires, we do need some rain, and not a lot in the forecast. We'll talk more about that in a bit. McDonald's prize is the hot apple pie. You can win that in about a half hour with our McDonald's quick quiz at about 6:40. And the American League won the All-Star game. That and more in the sports at 6:25.
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0: Yes, the air quality alert goes until Friday at 11 a.m. We've got patchy smoke today. Look for a high around 84 with partly sunny skies. Patchy smoke tonight as well. Cloudy, low down to 60. And tomorrow, Thursday, a 20% chance of showers between 2 and 3. Widespread smoke. It'll be partly sunny tomorrow with a high near 8.

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0: 99.9 Radio USA Boots Off. That's John Pardee. It's 64 degrees, 620, almost 624, and we've got more great music on the way. My new favorite song, I keep saying that, but it's Stella Lefty, and it's Boston. That's on the way. 99-second news update coming up, and sports is next.
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0: Good morning, I'm Scott Hansen with this look at sports. The American League won the 2026 MLB All-Star Game after shutting out the National League 4-0 from Philadelphia. Twins righty Joe Ryan struck out two batters over a scoreless inning in relief for the American League. Major League Baseball will return from their All-Star break tomorrow. The Minnesota Twins will visit the Chicago Cubs for a three-game set on Friday. The Minnesota Lynx are looking to extend their winning streak. Minnesota has won each of its last three games entering today's contest. The Lynx are hosting the LA Sparks at Target Center. NFL owners will vote next month on their proposed sale of the Seattle Seahawks. The league announced that a one-day owners meeting will be held on August 26th in Atlanta for the presumed vote. The Paul Allen Trust is selling the defending Super Bowl champions to the Koshia family for a record $9.6 billion. And Spain is heading to the World Cup final for the first time in almost two decades. The Red Fury shut out France 2-0 from Arlington. Spain is back in the final after winning the tournament against the Netherlands in 2010. Meanwhile, all eyes are on Lionel Messi's Argentina squad as the semifinals wrap up from Atlanta on Wednesday. The defending champs will try to take down Harry Kane and his English boys, who are hoping to make the final for the first time since 1966.
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0: It's 64 degrees at 6:29. Scott Hansen with this USA 99 second update brought to you by Mackey Body and Glass of Grand Rapids. Heavy smoke from fires that continue to burn in northeastern Minnesota, spreading into the Twin Ports and northwest Wisconsin. An air quality alert is in effect until 11 a.m. on Friday and is expected to reach the hazardous category. Sensitive groups such as those with lung and heart disease, children and older adults should stay indoors and keep activity levels low. The general public should also avoid all physical activities outdoors in these smoky conditions. The smoke is expected to spread further south and could affect the Twin Cities and into southeastern Minnesota by Wednesday night. A heat advisory also in effect until 9 p.m. today. As 17 active wildfires continue to burn in northeastern Minnesota, the St. Louis County Board on Tuesday approved a resolution declaring a state of emergency and disaster due to fire damage and the resources needed to battle the fires. The procedural steps enable the county to apply for state and federal reimbursement if certain thresholds are met. The county is working with the Forest Service, Department of Natural Resources, and local fire departments to ensure a coordinated response to the wildfires. A temporary evacuation point has been set up at the Babbitt Municipal Center to serve both St. Louis and Lake County residents impacted by the Camp and Sioux fires. County public health staff also at that location to assist people in connecting with necessary resources. Northland weather for today. Yes, we have an air quality alert. It's in effect until 11 a.m. on Friday. We'll have patchy smoke today, otherwise partly sunny. Our high will be about 84. Patchy smoke tonight, mostly cloudy, low down to 60. A 20% chance of showers tomorrow in the afternoon. Widespread smoke once again, otherwise partly sunny. Tomorrow's high, 80. It's 65 in Hibbing and Virginia, 66 in Grand Rapids, 74 in Duluth. 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And it's Stella Lefty on Radio USA. On a-

0: 99.9 Radio USA, down to one. It's Luke Bryan. It is 65 degrees. Good morning. It's Scott Hansen, 6:38. And we've got a game to play. The game is the McDonald's Quick Quiz. The prize, this week we're giving away the delicious hot apple pie from McDonald's. And we've got a McDonald's Quick Quiz question to give that away. And it's coming up next.
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3: 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A reminder that 90% of storm-related damage cannot be seen from the ground. 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
0: Well, we've got an air quality alert that's in effect until Friday at 11 a.m. Patchy smoke today, partly sunny, a high of 84. Patchy smoke tonight, mostly cloudy, low down to 60. And a 20% chance of showers tomorrow afternoon. It's actually between 2 and 3. And widespread smoke again tomorrow, partly sunny, a high of 80. It is 65 degrees in Hibbing and Virginia, 68 in Grand Rapids, it's 70 in Duluth, and the forecast brought to you by Northern Star Cooperative and Northern Star Senex of Grand Rapids and Deer River. All right, here we go. McDonald's quick quiz question. It's the hot apple pie from McDonald's up for grabs. And, you know, NFL training camps are going to be getting underway soon. Players are going to be fighting for those roster spots. My question for you today is, how many players can an NFL team have on its active roster? How many players can an NFL team have on its active roster? Looking for a number. 1-866-873-0965. 1-866-873-0965. It's Lainey Wilson on 99.9 Radio USA.

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1: 99.9 Radio USA, Lainey Wilson, somewhere over Laredo. It's 65 degrees at 647. And we are in the middle of the McDonald's quick quiz question. It's about football. Yes, NFL training camp's going to be getting underway very soon. And a lot of players fighting for a roster spot. The question is, how many players can an NFL team have on its active roster? Let's go to the phone and find out. Hello, good morning, Radio USA.
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1: 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Who's this?
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1: Jeremy, congratulations. I've got a delicious hot apple pie from McDonald's coming your way. Jeremy, where are you calling from?
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0: 99.9 Radio USA. That's Blake Shelton. Let him in anyway. It's 65 degrees at 6:51. We've got great music on the way. As a matter of fact, Dan and Shay Say So. That's coming up. We also have a 99-second news update coming up as well. And we have weird news. 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
1: Well, we've got a Florida man. Seems like a lot of weird news happens in Florida. A Florida man is under arrest after police say he pepper sprayed a whole family inside a pet store because he was upset that a couple of children didn't want to pet his dog. Police in Gainesville, Florida, say 75-year-old Marshall Avener approached a family inside the pet store, and he asked their children if they wanted to pet his dog. Well, the children kind of ignored him. I mean, a stranger just walks up to him. They ignored him. Investigators say that's when the guy told him, he said, well, pet me, and then he sprayed pepper spray at them. Six people, including children, were affected by the spray. Avener fled the scene, but workers at the store know him, and they identified him to police. Avener was arrested and charged with battery and child abuse, being held without bond. Avener has denied some of the allegations and told police that the victims were lying. I don't know. Sounds like this guy's got a few problems.
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1: It's 66 degrees at 6:55. Scott Hansen with this USA 99 second update, brought to you by Grand Rapids Marine, a mile and a half west of Grand Rapids on Highway 2. Eight forest rangers are leading a Boundary Waters evacuation across 1 million acres as wildfires spread. Four teams of two are paddling by canoe to alert campers after the wilderness closed early on Tuesday. Officials say clearing visitors could take about 1 week because the area includes more than 2,000 campsites along 150 miles of Canadian border. The Forest Service does not know how many people remain, but float planes could be used if visitors face an imminent threat. More than a dozen fires in and around the Superior National Forest have grown amid hot and dry conditions. Governor Walz and other officials are voting on extending the peacetime emergency. This comes as wildfires spread across Superior National Forest in northern Minnesota, resulting in the evacuation of thousands. The current emergency declaration, which mobilizes the Minnesota National Guard, expires on August 11th. Public access to the Boundary Waters Canoe Area Wilderness is closed, ending trips early and forcing outfitters to evacuate paddlers. Dangerous heat and dry conditions have fueled fires across thousands of acres. Northland weather, well, yes, we have an air quality alert because of these wildfires. We'll see patchy smoke today. Otherwise, partly sunny. A high today about 84. Patchy smoke tonight. A low down to 60. And a 20% chance of showers between 2 and 3 tomorrow afternoon. Widespread smoke tomorrow as well. Otherwise, partly sunny with a high of 80. It's 66 in Hibbing and Virginia, 68 in Grand Rapids, and 72 in Duluth. Your 99-second update brought to you by Grand Rapids Marine, a mile and a half west of Grand Rapids on Highway 2. It's Ella Langley and Morgan Wallen on 99.9 Radio USA.

0: 99.9 Radio USA. That's where the wild things are. That's Luke Combs. It is 66 degrees. It is 7:08. It's Scott Hansen in the morning, and I was just stepped outside for a minute, and yeah, you can smell the smoke in the air. Yes, we have an air quality alert in effect until Friday at 11 a.m. because of the wildfire smoke. So yeah, it's not good. It's not good at all, but I guess we'll just have to deal with it, put up with it, and do what we can to keep ourselves from breathing in too much of that poor quality air. All right, coming up, we've got, man, I love the song, Hardy with Lainey Wilson on the way. We also have birthdays coming up here in 10 or 12 minutes or so. And, of course, birthday trivia for that Northland meal deal from Papa Murphy's Pizza. 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
2: 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And in Sheboygan, Wisconsin on WHBL. P.T. Barnum's first bankruptcy was before he was a showman. He invested in the Jerome Clock Company. Its stock was watered down.

0: earned some money back by going on speaking tours in Europe. But his last bankruptcy in 1882 appeared to have ruined him for good. Barnum was bailed out by Charles Sherwood Stratton, who he had gone on tour with. Charles had long since retired from performing, but he had saved his money and became a wealthy landlord in New York and Connecticut. Charles Stratton was only 2 feet 10 inches tall, Tom Thumb. He died on this day, July 15th, 1883. And on this day, don't judge someone's business success by their size. I'm Chris Condon.
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3: Weather. Air quality alert in effect until 11 a.m. Friday. Patchy smoke today, otherwise partly sunny. High today about 84. Patchy smoke tonight, low down to 60. And a 20% chance of showers tomorrow between 2 and 3 p.m. Widespread smoke, otherwise partly sunny. Tomorrow's high about 80. It's 66 in Hibbing, 67 in Virginia, 69 in Grand Rapids, 72 in Duluth. 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

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Yes, we've got birthdays, and they're coming up after Russell Dickerson. It's Worth Your Wild.

0: 99.9 Radio USA, worth your wild. It's Russell Dickerson, 723 and 68 degrees. It's time for the birthdays and birthday trivia. We do have the Northland meal deal from Papa Murphy's Pizza to give away here in just a minute or three. Local birthdays today include Mia Yuhan of Lake Esquagama. Happy 12th birthday. We have Rebecca Payne and Carmela Lubica. Happy 30th birthday. Dare I say, are they twins? I'm going to guess, maybe. Anyway, we have Stephanie Wadinich of Eveleth. Happy 38th birthday. Laura Strecker of Westburg. No, try that again. Let me clear my throat. Laura Streckler Westburg of West Eveleth, happy birthday. Father Brandon Moravitz of Virginia/Brainerd, happy 48th birthday. Andrea Lintela of Virginia, happy birthday. Karen Dormanen, happy birthday. Paul, a.k.a. Poppy Anderson, happy 62nd birthday. John Weiss of Ridgefield, happy 63rd birthday. We have Molly Carey of Lake Esquagama, happy 67th birthday. Celebrity birthdays today, Ian Armitage, the actor who plays young Sheldon in the spinoff of The Big Bang Theory, young Sheldon. And, he's 18 years old now, Ian Armitage is. And my wife and I watched young Sheldon and, of course, The Big Bang Theory, enjoyed it. But I can tell you, in young Sheldon, young Ian Armitage was good. You know, we enjoy precocious, you know, smart little genius kid. But as he got older, the character, frankly, just became less appealing. The character of Sheldon, anyway, in his teenage years there. Ian Armitage, 18 today. Comedian and actor Gabriel Iglesias, also known as Fluffy. Very funny guy. Haven't seen him live, but seen many of his specials, comedy specials, stand-up specials. He's very funny. Gabriel Iglesias, Fluffy, is 50 today. We have Eddie Griffin, stand-up comedian and actor, 58 years old today. We have Brigitte Nielsen, a 6-foot-tall Danish actress and model. Sylvester Stallone was the second of her 5 husbands. And very statuesque. So, 6 feet tall. Brigitte Nielsen is 63 today. We have Forrest Whitaker, great actor. He won a Best Actor Oscar playing Idi Amin in The Last King of Scotland, among many other roles. Forrest Whitaker is 65 years old today. We have actress and model. I think she's more of a model than an actress, but Kim Alexis is 66 years old today. We have Jesse, the body, the governor, Ventura, the, former wrestler and former governor of the state of Minnesota, Jesse Ventura, is 75 years old today. We have Arianna Huffington. You may have heard of the Huffington Post. She is the founder and namesake of the Huffington Post. Arianna Huffington is 76 today. And the great Linda Ronstadt. So many great songs from Linda Ronstadt. Different Drum. You're No Good. She redid Everly Brothers' When Will I Be Loved and Heat Wave. And, she's Linda Ronstadt, great. And how old is she? Is it 80? 80 years old today for Linda Ronstadt. All right, birthday trivia. Northland Meal Deal from Papa Murphy's Pizza is up for grabs. Jesse the Body Ventura, of course, he was he a Navy SEAL? I think so. And, just a bad... can I say badass? I will. Jesse the Body was a badass. Of course, he was a Navy SEAL during the Vietnam War. And then he became a professional wrestler. And in the, you know, the professional wrestlers kind of travel around to the different wrestling organizations. And about 1979, Jesse Ventura found himself in his home state of Minnesota in the AWA, the American Wrestling Association. Jesse the Body Ventura teamed up with a tag team partner, and they became the East-West Connection. Jesse Ventura was West. He was supposed to be this, you know, California bodybuilder type guy. I want to know, who is the other half of the East-West Connection in professional wrestling? Jesse Ventura's partner, the other half of the East-West Connection. 1-866-873-0965 for the Northland Meal Deal from Papa Murphy's Pizza. Hi, good morning, Radio USA.
1: Is it Adrian Adonis?
0: It's Adrian Adonis, also known as Adorable Adrian Adonis, I believe. You are correct, and you're the winner. Who's this?
1: Tyler.
0: Tyler, congratulations. You are the winner. Northland Meal Deal from Papa Murphy's Pizza coming your way. Tyler, where are you calling from?
1: Grand Rapids.
0: All right. Hang on, Tyler. 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
0: It's 68 degrees at 732. It's Scott Hansen with this USA 99-second update brought to you by Grand Rapids Chevrolet GMC Express Service on Highway 169 South. As 17 active wildfires continue to burn in northeastern Minnesota, the St. Louis County Board on Tuesday approved a resolution declaring a state of emergency and disaster due to fire damage and the resources needed to battle the fires. The procedural step enables the county to apply for state and federal reimbursement if certain thresholds are met. The county is working with the Forest Service, Department of Natural Resources, and local fire departments to ensure a coordinated response to the wildfires. A temporary evacuation point has been set up at the Babbitt Municipal Center to serve both St. Louis and Lake County residents impacted by the Camp and Sioux fires. County public health staff also at that location to assist people in connecting with necessary resources. Heavy smoke from the fires continues to burn in northern Minnesota. spreading that smoke into the Twin Ports area and northwest Wisconsin. Air quality alert in effect until 11 a.m. on Friday, expected to reach the hazardous category. Sensitive groups such as those with lung and heart disease, children and older adults should stay indoors and keep activity levels low. The general public should also avoid physical activities outdoors in these smoky conditions. Northland weather for today. Yes, the air quality alert, as we said, in effect until 11 a.m. on Friday. We have patchy smoke today, partly sunny skies, a high of 84. Patchy smoke tonight, mostly cloudy, low down to 60. And tomorrow, Thursday, 20% chance of showers between 2 and 3. Widespread smoke, partly sunny, a high of 80. It's 71 in Hibbing, 73 in Virginia, 70 in Grand Rapids, 74 in Duluth. 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Thank God for you. It's Sawyer Brown at 99.9 Radio USA.

0: 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It's John Morgan. 74 degrees, 741. We're going to play Name That TV Show Theme Song. 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

0: Well, we've got a little bit, or I should say maybe a lot of patchy smoke today. There is an air quality alert. It's in effect until Friday at 11 a.m. Otherwise, partly sunny today with a high of 84. Patchy smoke tonight, cloudy, low down to 60. And tomorrow, Thursday, a 20% chance of showers between 2 and 3 p.m. Widespread smoke again tomorrow, partly sunny, tomorrow's high 80. It's 74 in Hibbing, 69 in Virginia. It's 70 in Grand Rapids and 74 in Duluth. 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And this one, well, for folks of a certain age, it's probably pretty easy. And it might be tough for folks of a different age. Anyway, what TV show is this theme song from?
1: The story you are about to see is true. The names have been changed to protect the innocent.

TV show is that from? 1-866-873-0965. 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Dustin Lynch, Easy to Love on Radio USA.

0: 99.9 Radio USA. Easy to love. It's Dustin Lynch at 747. And it's 74 degrees. We're in the middle of playing Name That TV Show Theme Song. We have $10 in free play at the Fun Zone Arcade at the Pizza Ranch in the Gracier Shopping Center in Hibbing, up for grabs. And we're trying to figure out what TV show this theme song is from.
1: The story you are about to see is true. 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

0: What TV show is that from? 1-866-873-0965. 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
1: Is that Dragnet?
0: It's Dragnet, yes. You are correct, and you're the winner. Who's this?
1: Cassidy.
0: Cassidy, congratulations. 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Coming your way. Cassidy, where are you calling from?
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0: 99.9 Radio USA. Hate how you look. It's Josh Ross. It is 72 degrees at 7:52. Scott Hansen in the morning. And Mesabi Musical Theater and Hibbing Community Education invite you to enjoy the classic Broadway musical, Hello, Dolly. Hello, Dolly. Well, hello, Dolly. Now I know why they didn't ask me to be in this show. Hello, Dolly is going to be at the historic Hibbing High School Auditorium. It follows the adventures of the unforgettable Dolly Gallagher Levi in this heartwarming, laugh-filled musical featuring more than 30 local performers. Performances are going to be Thursday and Friday, July 23rd and 24th at 7 p.m. and then on Sunday, July 26th at 2 p.m. Tickets are available at the door or online at MesabiMusicalTheater.com. 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
0: It's 72 degrees at 7:55. It's Scott Hansen with this USA 99 second update brought to you by B2 Bank of Mountain Iron and Buell. Hazardous air quality is hitting northern Minnesota as wildfire smoke spreads across the Arrowhead region. The Minnesota Pollution Control Agency is issuing its highest alert for Lake, Cook, and northern St. Louis counties until 11 a.m. on Friday. Officials say the air is hazardous for everyone, and they're urging people to remain indoors and limit physical activity. A very unhealthy air quality warning is also in effect across other parts of northeastern Minnesota. Smoke is moving south and is expected to bring unhealthy air to much of the state, including the Twin Cities Metro. Governor Tim Walz and other officials are voting on extending the peacetime emergency. This comes as wildfire spread across Superior National Forest in northeastern Minnesota, resulting in the evacuation of thousands. The current emergency declaration, which mobilizes the Minnesota National Guard, expires August 11th. Public access to the Boundary Waters Canoe Area Wilderness is closed, ending trips early and forcing outfitters to evacuate paddlers. Dangerous heat and dry conditions have fueled fires across thousands of acres. Northland weather for today. Patchy smoke, air quality alert in effect, as we said. Otherwise, partly sunny, a high today 84. Patchy smoke again tonight, mostly cloudy, a low down to 60. Tomorrow, Thursday, a 20% chance of showers between 2 and 3 in the afternoon. Widespread smoke once again, and it will be partly sunny with a high near 80. It's 72 in Hibbing, and Virginia, 71 in Grand Rapids, and 73 in Duluth. 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

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Time's ticking. It's Justin Moore. It's 70 degrees right now. It's 8:09. It's Scott Hansen in the morning. And I can smell smoke. As I'm sure you can too. I probably don't even need to bring it up. But yeah, even here in the studio now, I'm smelling the smoke. And I've heard from a lot of people that are talking about they have not seen nor smelled smoke this bad in the past. So I guess we'll just have to deal with it. We've got an air quality alert, as you know. It's in effect until 11 a.m. on Friday. And it's the smoke from the wildfires that we have in northern Minnesota here that are causing this issue. Again, if you have breathing issues, lung issues, heart issues, and that kind of thing, you're going to want to limit your activity and probably not want to be outside too much. I don't know what else we can do, air filters, that kind of thing. Hopefully they can help a little bit. I know air conditioning in your house certainly helps filter out that smoke as well, but

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0: Patchy smoke. Yep, that's the word. Air quality alert in effect until 11 a.m. on Friday. Patchy smoke today, partly sunny, a high about 84. For tonight, a little bit of patchy smoke, otherwise mostly cloudy, low down to 60. Tomorrow, Thursday, 20% chance of showers after, well, between 2 and 3 p.m. anyway. And then widespread smoke tomorrow. Otherwise, partly sunny, high 80. 71 in Hibbing, 74 in Virginia, 73 in Grand Rapids, and 73 in Duluth. 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

0: 99.9 Radio USA. Of course, that's Riley Green, and of course, that's a little sample of Toby at the end there. Love that. That is called Think As You Drunk. It is 70 degrees. It's 8:24. We have heavy smoke, of course, here from these wildfires, and it seems to be getting even worse. We'll just have to deal with it, I guess. Certainly a shout-out to the firefighters who are out there working in these conditions. I mean, it's warm. I mean, it's 70 now, but they were working in the 90 degree weather yesterday, and with this heavy smoke, it can't be easy. So, again, if you are one that is susceptible to smoke because of whether it be allergies or just health issues in general, just kind of slow down. Don't exert yourself too much. That's just because you have to breathe heavier when you're exerting yourself. And make sure you're in some place inside where you're at least able to get away from the smoke a little bit. Okay, coming up, we have another 99-second news update. And speaking of Toby Keith, yeah, we're going to play Toby Keith. That whole song, As Good As I Once Was, is next.
1: Sweltering heat, summer storms, wind, and hail. How is your roof held up? A reminder that 90% of storm-related damage cannot be seen from the ground. With the high winds sweeping through the Twin Ports area, your roof may have been damaged. 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
4: Good morning. How are you today?
0: Very good. Very good. Getting excited about the big car show and swap meet that's coming up in Grand Rapids. I know you guys are excited and busy with that.
4: Oh, my gosh. 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It's just crazy. We have Be a Tourist in Your Own Town from Royal Day to Labor Day weekend, the Judy Garland Museum. 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You get to get in free, so you can be a tourist in your own town.
0: Excellent. What else do you have going on?
4: And we also have Raise the Roost for the Free Range Co-op. They have on July 18th, 3 to 8 at Clockall Brewing. They have live music, silent auction, a community beer and tacos. We have PK Mayo and Emily LaPlante playing and Tattletale playing.
0: That sounds great.
4: Yes, and it's a free community event. And all are welcome. And then, of course, I'll be talking about the Weekend of Wheels again, rock and roll. It is July 24th through the 26th. And we just have so many things going on Friday, Saturday, and Sunday. So if you guys want any information about that, please call the chamber here at 218-326-6619. And our sponsor is Paul Bunyan. And we also have I Am Hotel and just so many things happening. You guys, on Friday, we have the swap meet trucks, the bike night. And then, of course, that night is Rock Fest over there. And then we also have Saturday, we have the swap meet again. We have live music. And then, of course, we have the Northern Cruisers. They have their car show. And then Sunday's the big day. We have the Ninja Warrior obstacle wall, and then we also have the BMXers coming in. So we just have so many things that weekend, and I hope that everybody can make it. Just make sure you guys bring water, drink lots of water. We want, especially if it's hot, we want people to hydrate.
0: Oh, for sure. Yeah, well, it's an exciting time for it's something really for the whole family at the big car show and swap meet, the Weekend of Wheels. And Carrie, we appreciate you giving us all this information. And yeah. If we have questions, we'll call you at the chamber.
4: Yes, and thanks for calling. Nice chatting with you.
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0: 70 degrees at 8:29. 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
6: From Northern News Now, I'm Anna Ekberg. Wildfires are continuing to blaze through northern Minnesota, forcing owners of homes and cabins to evacuate immediately. So far, 17 fires have burned roughly 33,000 acres of Superior National Forest, 5,800 acres outside of the wilderness, and more than 27,000 inside the boundary waters. The campfire specifically has spread to 2,800 acres. The U.S. Forest Service said there's been extreme fire behavior and large growth of this fire just in the past 2 days. They say this fire is their number one priority because of its proximity to communities, and they've brought hundreds of fire personnel and water-carrying helicopters. Many residents that live off of Fall Lake border that go evacuation zone. Many have already packed their bags and left. Lake County opened an evacuation point in Babbitt to help anyone who had to leave their homes. The Babbitt Municipal Building is serving as a check-in point for evacuees. Volunteers and staff are working to connect people with resources. The facility is not open overnight at this point, but the county says they're ready to open an overnight shelter if needed. The Superior National Forest is expected to give updates on the wildfires during a press conference today. Forest officials will detail the latest on the firefight operations and evacuations across the impacted region. Governor Tim Walz is expected to meet with state leaders and his emergency executive council today for a briefing on the wildfires as well. The council will also be voting on an extension of the peacetime emergency he issued earlier this week. It would allow an additional 30 days beyond August 11th. We will have news crews at both of these meetings, and we will bring you updates on the air and online at Northern News Now. And you can find even more news on our website, northernnewsnow.com. I'm Anna Ekberg.
7: I'm meteorologist Allison Jacoby with Northern News Now, and today we've got a bit of a cooler day today with temperatures only topping out in those mid-80s, but we are watching widespread smoky conditions for most of the region, dropping air quality significantly both today, tomorrow, and possibly through Friday. We're also going to see some scattered showers and thunderstorms today, and more so on Friday, with a 50% chance to see some thunderstorms in the afternoon hours. With Northern News Now, I'm meteorologist Allison Jacoby.
0: It is 70 in Hibbing, 71 in Virginia, 74 in Grand Rapids, and 74 in Duluth. 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Let's do it. Let's play Toby Keith. 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

0: 99.9 Radio USA, Miranda Lambert's White Liar. We've got Lainey Wilson and John Mayer music coming up. 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
0: Air quality alert until 11 a.m. on Friday. Patchy smoke today, partly sunny, high 84. Patchy smoke tonight, low down to 60. 20% chance of showers between 2 and 3 p.m. tomorrow. More widespread smoke, partly sunny, tomorrow's high 80. 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

0: 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And we have Corey Kent with Co-Wetzel. 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

0: 99.9 Radio USA. Drink a beer. That's Luke Bryan. To go along with that beer, you might want a hot dog because it's National Hot Dog Day today. They say it's hot dog eating season, and we have some statistics for you. Information, facts about hot dogs. During peak hot dog season, where we are right now, Memorial Day to Labor Day, Americans will consume roughly 7 billion hot dogs. The majority of Americans, 63%, prefer their hot dogs grilled. I agree with that. Most Americans prefer mustard on their dog, followed by ketchup and chili. I'm not a mustard guy. I'm not. Never have. I will use ketchup on a hot dog, though. Little onions, that kind of thing. If you got chili, that works as well. And according to the National Hot Dog and Sausage Council, did you know there was one? Ketchup on a hot dog should not be eaten by anyone over the age of 18. Oh, well, excuse me. You know the movie Sudden Impact? Dirty Harry. Clint Eastwood's Dirty Harry says, nobody, I mean nobody, puts ketchup on a hot dog. Okay. Los Angeles residents consume more hot dogs than any other city. Carl's Jr. started as a hot dog cart in 1941 in Los Angeles. Hot dogs were first sold at baseball games in 1893. 72% of Americans admit they have no idea what's in a hot dog, and I would say we probably don't want to know.
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0: Slow Cash 99.9 Radio USA. We've got Jordan Davis music coming up. Right now, here's the scoop. Here's what's going on. Beachy's Bar and Grill in Mountain Iron opens daily at 11 a.m. The special today is the two chili cheese dogs with French fries for $12.95, and the soup is French onion. 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
4: I'm meteorologist Allison Jacoby with Northern News Now, and today we've got a bit of a cooler day today with temperatures only topping out in those mid-80s, but we are watching widespread smoky conditions for most of the region, dropping air quality significantly both today, tomorrow, and possibly through Friday. We're also going to see some scattered showers and thunderstorms today, and more so on Friday with a 50% chance to see some thunderstorms in the afternoon hours. With Northern News Now, I'm meteorologist Allison Jacoby.
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It's Tim McGraw. That about does it for me, Scott Hansen. Charlie McKenzie is in next after 10. Keep smiling. That sunshine's good for your teeth. And keep our servicemen and women and their families in your prayers. 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

0: They are Florida Georgia Line, and the song is called Simple on America's Best Country. And the dust has settled a little bit after FGL reunited together at the CMA Fest. And now the big question is, well, what's going to happen next? There's been indication the appearance wasn't just a one-off. The duo signed a new management deal. So what does that mean? I'm thinking pretty good things for us fans. Tyler was doing an interview and he said, I would say we got some things in the works for next year. We're excited. We've been hanging out. Bring me some FGL. We are Radio USA.
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It's Hootie. Darius Rucker and all right on America's Best Country. This is Radio USA. I got Dierks Bentley somewhere on a beach up in minutes. Lauren Elena's on the way, and this is Stella Lefty in Boston on America's Best Country. On a train.

Dierks Bentley and Somewhere on a Beach on America's Best Country. And that would be perfect, by the way. Going to be 85 this afternoon. This is Lauren Lynn and Chase Matthew with All My Exes on America's Best Country.

0: Lauren, Elena, Chase Matthews, all my exes, welcome to Radio USA, and we would love for you to help support the United Way of a Thousand Lakes Stop the Bus School Supply Drive going on right now through August 25th. 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
11: I'm meteorologist Allison Jacoby with Northern News Now, and today we've got a bit of a cooler day today with temperatures only topping out in those mid-80s, but we are watching widespread smoky conditions for most of the region, dropping air quality significantly both today, tomorrow, and possibly through Friday. We're also going to see some scattered showers and thunderstorms today, and more so on Friday, with a 50% chance to see some thunderstorms in the afternoon hours. With Northern News Now, I'm meteorologist Allison Jacoby.
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Ride. George Burge and Luke Bryan on America's Best Country. Thank you so much for taking us along with you on your ride. We are Radio USA with Chris Young and Kane Brown singing about them famous friends.

This is America's Best Country. The song is called Gary, and the guy's name is Stephen Wilson Jr. Hey there, my name is Charlie, and this song did it again. It's 13th non-consecutive week at number one. She is epic. Her run is going to continue. There's only a few other women who have been at the top this long. She's tied with Whitney Houston and Mariah Carey.

0: Lady A and bartender on America's Best Country. And here we are halfway through the month of July. It's National Be a Dork Day, having us get ready to let go of our inhibitions for the day. Now, a dork, by definition, is a person who generally lacks social skills and tends to have eccentric interests and hobbies. I guess I'm pretty dorky, although I don't lack social skills. But I saw Mike Dubart, our afternoon host, in here, and he was like jumping around, skipping like a leprechaun. Now I know why he's so happy. It's his day. National Be a Dork Day. So celebrate the dork in all of us. We are Radio USA.
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I never lie. He's got some good country music, Zach Top on America's Best Country. This song was written by Hardy. It's Blake Shelton. Let him in anyway on America's Best Country.

The Eli Young Band and Crazy Girl on America's Best Country. And it's weird. I've been called crazy and a girl. But it's normally like, you're crazy, girl. Or normally, you're crazy woman. Hey, we are Radio USA with John Morgan. Kid myself.

Beautiful, crazy, all wrapped up into one. We are America's best country. Welcome to Radio USA. What do you do when you're craving candy, when your sweet tooth starts? I got a hot tip I'm going to share with you right after Dan and Shay. Here's Say So on America's Best Country.

0: They are Dan and Shay, and we are Radio USA, and sweet cravings are hard to manage. I think for the past week, because of the heat, I've been eating out of control. I must go to the vending machine once a shift. So do you have a sweet tooth? Is it screaming? Well, a coworker of mine, she has lost 42 pounds by changing her diet and exercise. And she says there are three healthy choices that'll curb sweet cravings, and they're healthy options. Yeah, I kind of rolled my eyes and I asked her, what are the three things you should grab for if you're craving sweets? She says the first thing is Greek yogurt parfaits. They're good for you and they help with your sweet addiction. Another thing she said to grab is chia pudding, which I've never tried. And then dark chocolate chips. So there you go. Might not be a Reese's peanut butter cup, but I'm going to try it. We're Radio USA.
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4: I'm meteorologist Allison Jacoby with Northern News Now, and today we've got a bit of a cooler day today with temperatures only topping out in those mid-80s, but we are watching widespread smoky conditions for most of the region, dropping air quality significantly both today, tomorrow, and possibly through Friday. We're also going to see some scattered showers and thunderstorms today and more so on Friday with a 50% chance to see some thunderstorms in the afternoon hours. With Northern News Now, I'm meteorologist Allison Jacoby.

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0: Hands Up, the latest from Jelly Roll on Radio USA, and he says the addict in him came out for the past 4 or 5 days. He started making bad food choices, overeating amid the divorce. Food addiction is the hardest to break because you have to have it to live. Good luck, Jelly. Keep it up. Here's Chris Jansen, Me and a Beer, Radio USA.
1: Prettiest girl I'd ever seen. Look at her, man, look at me.

0: Adam McCreary in 5 more minutes on America's Best Country. This is Radio USA, and his new album, 15, will be out everywhere on Friday. It's a bunch of his greatest hits. So new research shows millions of Americans are borrowing money or draining their savings to afford food. 25% of working-age adults rely on credit cards to buy groceries. And then you're unable to pay the balance in full. You miss the minimum payment. It's a mess. There's a lot of financial strain in households. I get it. Me too. Normally, I don't tell you to gamble, but I would go buy a Mega Million. The jackpot is over $500 million. It's going to be drawn tonight. Good luck. Can't win if you don't play. We're Radio USA.
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3: Sweltering heat, summer storms, wind, and hail. How is your roof held up? A reminder that 90% of storm-related damage cannot be seen from the ground. With the high winds sweeping through the Twin Ports area, your roof may have been damaged. 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

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We have Scott Hansen. Yeah, that crazy guy's on every weekday morning, 6 to 10 a.m. You'll want to tune in. It's fun, and he plays great country music. He'll be in tomorrow, 6 on Radio USA.

John Party on America's Best Country, his soon-to-be ex-wife's lawyer, is the same lawyer handling Jelly Roll's divorce. And I heard singer Ray Lynn's getting divorced, and she's got that lawyer, too. I guess she's a bulldog. Going the other way, here's a good point not to marry somebody you don't really want to. It's Graylin James, Water at a Wedding, Radio USA.

0: 99.9 Radio USA. His name is Graylin James. Song is called Water at a Wedding. So summer, is it not the perfect season for grilling? Warm weather, light lasting longer. I do it probably 5 times a week. Lots of Americans fire up the grills. I mean, July is National Grilling Month. So they looked at a survey into how often people do it and why others avoid it. Respondents from Wyoming are the most frequent grillers. They get in 17 grill days every year. 17. It's hard to believe that more people in the warmer climates don't grill out more than that. Oregon, Michigan, and New Hampshire spend more time around the grill than everybody else. A lot of people don't feel comfortable grilling. Do you know 49% admit they find grilling to be intimidating? Most people, believe it or not, get nervous when they cook chicken. I've never done a whole chicken, ever. I think it's too risky. I like doing the chicken breasts and kebabs. Although a lot of times, and I'm trying to slow it down, lower heat, I burn the outside of the meat, and then the inside, sometimes it's still raw. So we let Craig do the grilling in my household. We're 99.9 Radio USA.
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Neon Moon. Did you just fall in love or have a little heartbreak when you heard that song? It's Brooks and Dunn on America's Best Country. This is Radio USA. Riley Green, his latest. Think as you drove, 99.9.

It's called MacArthur on 99.9 Radio USA, and I'm called Charlie. Hello! Another hour of great country music. Sam Hunt's on the way. Home Keys Wallet from Lady Wilson. We got Kenny Chesney, Russell Dickerson. Here's Blake, God's Country. We're living it right here on the range on 99.9.

Brand new music from Chase Matthew called Holding It Down on America's Best Country. 60 is going to be the low tonight, and then tomorrow we got 84 degrees. Here's Dylan Scott, what he'll never have on America's Best Country.

0: Rodney Atkins, if you're going through hell on Radio USA, and we are in the final week of the World Cup. Coming up Sunday will be the final game. Like, that's going to be it. Two games on Sunday. And FIFA is leaving no stone unturned, or better to put it, like, no turf unturned. In its bid to make as much money as it can on the World Cup, soccer's ruling body is selling small pieces of grass from MetLife Stadium, where the World Cup final will be played this Sunday. The pieces will be sold in four different tiers that range from $450 for a piece of turf to $3,000. Each of the four tiers is limited to 2,026 pieces, meaning that if they all sell out, it's going to add $11.2 million to FIFA. It's going to sell out. We're 99.9 Radio USA.
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It's Lanny Wilson along with John Mayer, Phone, Keys, Wallet, Radio USA.

A little drunk on you. That is Luke Bryan, and we are 99.9 Radio USA. And remember the buzz was that Kenny Chesney canceled his July 3rd and 4th shows at the Sphere to go to Taylor's wedding? No, he wanted to go spend it with family. I love that. Family before work. 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

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Well, good afternoon. It's Shane Proppit. 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

0: Shane Prophet and Long Live Country. This is Radio USA. 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They partnered with Crayola, so for an extra $1,600, we can wrap our new EV in a bunch of childhood colors that we colored with. I'm in. I kind of would like to color my own vehicle. I'm just not ready for a charging vehicle. I gotta stick with gas. I feel more comfortable. 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
7: I'm meteorologist Allison Jacoby with Northern News Now, and today we've got a bit of a cooler day today with temperatures only topping out in those mid-80s, but we are watching widespread smoky conditions for most of the region, dropping air quality significantly both today, tomorrow, and possibly through Friday. We're also going to see some scattered showers and thunderstorms today, and more so on Friday with a 50% chance to see some thunderstorms in the afternoon hours. With Northern News Now, I'm meteorologist Allison Jacoby.
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That is Thomas Rhett's daddy, Mr. Rhett Akins. That ain't my truck. We are Radio USA, and this guy's so country. Zach Topp, South of Sanity, 99.9.

I knew it. I knew you. Taylor Swift to kick off this 2 o'clock hour on a Wednesday afternoon. Happy hump day. We are Radio USA, and you deserve it. A little U time. Here's Scott and McCreary.

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love it. Painted You Pretty's the name of that one, the latest from Hudson Westbrook. Justin Moore, 30 days in rehab. He's looking good. He's back on the road. Here's This Is My Dirt on Radio USA.

0: Montgomery Gentry, where I come from. We are 99.9 Radio USA. And if you donate to a Goodwill, Salvation Army, Vinny's, thank you. But I have to tell you something. There are things the charities would rather you just throw away. So think about it. When you're going through your stuff, remember that anything a charity or a thrift shop can't sell, it costs them money to dispose of. Don't do that to them. So I was told there are some main items. Do not donate. Put it in the garbage. Furniture that's in poor condition. Don't bring in unassembled furniture. Any used cosmetics, or personal care items, like if you have a half a bottle of lotion, don't bring it to Goodwill. Clothing. They don't want clothing that is not in gently used or new conditions, like rips, fading, stains. No. You can't bring them old mattresses, and please don't donate used socks or underwear to charity. I wouldn't have to bring it up if people didn't do it. Anything you can donate should be cleaned up and washed first. 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

It's been a while since I've had tequila. I think I'm due. My name is Charlie. We are America's Best Country. 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

0: 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And then Sunday fun day is Terry Miller. 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
3: I'm meteorologist Allison Jacoby with Northern News Now, and today we've got a bit of a cooler day today with temperatures only topping out in those mid-80s, but we are watching widespread smoky conditions for most of the region, dropping air quality significantly both today, tomorrow, and possibly through Friday. We're also going to see some scattered showers and thunderstorms today, and more so on Friday, with a 50% chance to see some thunderstorms in the afternoon hours. With Northern News Now, I'm meteorologist Allison Jacoby.
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And I'm going to leave you with Miss Alexander Kay, straight for the heart on America's Best Country.

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Ride, ride, ride. That's George Burge and Luke Bryan. Well, good afternoon. Guess who? Yeah, it's Scott Hansen. I'm sitting in for Mike DuBord today and probably tomorrow as well as we try to suffer through the smoke.

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Scott Hansen sitting in for Mike DuBord. I don't know if I should say where Mike is. He's having his appendix out. Good luck, Mike.

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On the way, we've got Miranda Lambert and John Morgan. Right now, it's Lauren Elena and Chase Matthew. It's all

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0: 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That's John Party, Corey Kent with Co Wetzel on the way. 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
5: I'm meteorologist Allison Jacoby with Northern News Now, and today we've got a bit of a cooler day today with temperatures only topping out in those mid-80s, but we are watching widespread smoky conditions for most of the region, dropping air quality significantly both today, tomorrow, and possibly through Friday. We're also going to see some scattered showers and thunderstorms today, and more so on Friday, with a 50% chance to see some thunderstorms in the afternoon hours. With Northern News Now, I'm meteorologist Allison Jacoby.
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Is the smoke bothering you as much as it's bothering me? Yeah, it's tough stuff. We just have to deal with it, I guess. Dan and Shay and Say So.

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0: 99.9 Radio USA, Russell Dickerson's Worth Your Wild. We've got Jason Aldean music on the way. Right now, here's the scoop. Here's what's going on. Bee Gees Bar and Grill in Mountain Iron opens daily at 11 a.m. The special today is 2 chili cheese dogs with French fries for $12.95. The soup is French onion. 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Well, it's Wing Wednesday at the Rink in Eveleth. 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Live music on the patio this Saturday as well, featuring Lake City Smoking Section. That's appropriate for the smoke that we have in the air. They're going to be playing at 7 o'clock on Saturday, Lake City Smoking Section at 7. And then Sunday is going to feature Terry Miller. It's all at Jim's Sports Club in Chisholm.
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0: 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Saturday evening, there's kids' movies at Big Fork City Hall and another stages production of Shrek Jr. Street dance starts at 9 p.m. Sunday, there's a 5K run, fly-in pancake breakfast, trap shoot, and the final stages production of Shrek Jr. and a beanbag tournament. 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
1: Nine to 9.9 Radio USA Breakup with him. That's Old Dominion. It's Scott Hansen for Mike DuBord. Ella and Morgan. Ella Langley and Morgan Wallen. Music on the way. And Mesabi Musical Theater and the Hibbing Community Education invite you to enjoy the classic Broadway musical Hello, Dolly. 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Well, hello, Dolly. It's nice to have you. Anyway, it's going to be performed at the historic Hibbing High School Auditorium. Follow the adventures of the unforgettable Dolly Gallagher Levi in this heartwarming, laugh-filled musical featuring more than 30 local performers. 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

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We've got Luke Combs on the way. We've got Riley Green. And right now, we're just going to carry on through the smoke. Kenny Chesney on Radio USA.

0: 99.9 Radio USA. Riley Green's Think As You Drunk. We've got Megan Maroney music on the way. 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
5: I'm meteorologist Allison Jacoby with Northern News Now, and today we've got a bit of a cooler day today with temperatures only topping out in those mid-80s, but we are watching widespread smoky conditions for most of the region, dropping air quality significantly both today, tomorrow, and possibly through Friday. We're also going to see some scattered showers and thunderstorms today, and more so on Friday with a 50% chance to see some thunderstorms in the afternoon hours. With Northern News Now, I'm meteorologist Allison Jacoby.
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0: 99.9 Radio USA, Brad Paisley's Old Alabama. 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

0: 99.9 Radio USA, Zach Toppin, south of Sanity. Man, this the air quality is absolutely terrible, but I guess I don't have to tell you that. But the air quality alert does remain in effect until Friday morning, so it looks like we're going to have at least another day of this stuff tomorrow, this smoke. We really do need some rain and maybe even some winds maybe to blow this smoke out of here. But I guess we just have to deal with it. If you are susceptible, if you've got breathing problems or heart issues, you're going to want to try to stay inside as much as you can, and no excessive exertion. You don't want to have to be breathing really hard in this smoke. So please just be careful, and hopefully we'll all get through this together.
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6: I'm meteorologist Allison Jacoby with Northern News Now, and today we've got a bit of a cooler day today with temperatures only topping out in those mid-80s, but we are watching widespread smoky conditions for most of the region, dropping air quality significantly both today, tomorrow, and possibly through Friday. We're also going to see some scattered showers and thunderstorms today, and more so on Friday with a 50% chance to see some thunderstorms in the afternoon hours. With Northern News Now, I'm meteorologist Allison Jacoby.
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